what is funk? Everybody's talking about it. How do you define it? What's the definition of funk? Funk is being the only white boy playing drums in an all-black Baptist church. Funk is kissing Reverend Williams' daughter at the back of the church.

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The new master sounds, the Baker Brothers. 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

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I just have to let you know how I feel.

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I gave her freedom, but I taught her never to dishonor her family. She found a boyfriend.

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They made a hair drink with whiskey. 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

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But darling, no matter where I go, I want you to know. I give my love to you, I promise you, I'll always be faithful and true. But here inside your precious arms, this is where